0: Damn, she's so beautiful. I'm so love her. Can't do nothing, man.
1: So I do head to the dance at the corner of the park. I didn't find a proper fence. We were racking up the drag. All we headed to the end in the middle of the night. Was for sure more than enough. Everything was all alright. Rising to the top again. We were going on together.